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Einsteiger. 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

to a low synthesizer, add in Russ's acoustic guitar. Punch in four faders at once, all Russ Ballard, all electric guitars. In goes the bass guitar, and we have some more keyboards. And now we have the basic rhythm track, except we're missing rock and roll's foundation stone, the drums.

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Caught in the Echo.

0: 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Time is fleeting. Madness takes its toll. But listen closely.
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0: I've got to

Die Einsteiger. Rock Antenne Playlist Update. Hocker Blackbird.